Our old man had a cage for his pigeons. That's really where he kept his soul. And when he watched them fly, he would see himself. At least that's how it was told.

0: it's hard being out here on the road by myself all the time.
1: I know it, honey, I know it.
0: And I'm just getting tired.
1: How do you spell it, baby? How do you spell it?

0: in
1: yes,
0: life.
1: Yes, they are, baby. I'm here with you.
0: Because I feel like you